0: 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Well, he's about to tell you all about it. It's Tommy Foxerazzi on 101 WIXX.
1: All right, first up, Bunny celebrating her finalized divorce from Jelly Roll with brand new Rolls Royce worth about $500,000. She captioned the video, "Sometimes a girl needs to spoil herself." While rumored new boyfriend Dylan Wolf was seen behind the wheel, hey, nothing says a new chapter like $500,000 with leather seats. Meanwhile, former Cowboys quarterback and CBS broadcaster Tony Romo withdrew from his next golf tournament after a DUI arrest in Milwaukee. It happened the same day he finished 35 over par at the Wisconsin Amateur and reportedly won $60. So yeah, not exactly a career highlight reel. And Jim Carrey paid tribute to the late Mask director Chuck Russell, calling the movie one of the jewels of his creative life. So there's the Foxerazzi, where Bunny bought a breakup mobile. Romo had a rough day on and off the course, and Jim Carrey said goodbye to a director who helped make movie magic.
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4: 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We're Green Bay's newest place to come for the latest in Pandora jewelry. 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

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We're already hitting August later this week. 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Here's Teddy.

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And, of course, trying to hook you up every day. $1,000 minutes, 605, 705, and 805. 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

Chris Brown, 101 WIXX, with the new one from Ella Langley. It's on the climb real fast right now. We got Be Her on WIXX.

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I just want to give a little reminder tonight. Kindness is contagious. A simple check-in, a helping hand, a smile. It's those little things that matter and that go a long way. Keep that in mind. Here's Zara Larsson, Midnight Sun on WIXX.

0: Kid Rock all summer long on WIXX. I'm Hayes. Mara's in here too.
1: Hello.
0: What a great outpour from the community today.
1: Everybody's stepping up.
0: It's wonderful. It makes my heart very happy to see that.
1: Absolutely.
0: And, right now, I wanted to mention that the Fleet Farm in Appleton handing out free water today, 2401 South Memorial Drive in Appleton. They have a hauler filled with cases of water that they're started handing out at around 10:15 this morning. 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That is at, again, 2401 South Memorial Drive in Appleton, if you do need that. So go by, swing by, and get some free bottled water if you do need that.
1: Absolutely. I think Piggly Wiggly was doing that this morning as well in that in the Menasha area.
0: Yeah.
1: And then also, there's a couple other businesses that are going to be open, just giving free meals to people from 4 to 8 p.m. I don't know it off the top of my head right now.
0: Yeah,
1: but
0: we're continuing to share what we see up on our Facebook page. So follow us at 101WIXX, or if you want to go straight to the Winnebago County Emergency Support. 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Let's have a show today, Mara. Let's
1: do it.
0: Zara Larson kicking it off as Midnight

This MCR on WIXX. I'm Hayes. I'm continuing to keep up to date with all the notices and the disaster relief and volunteer opportunities to let you know how you can help or what you need to look out for. Just about a couple minutes ago, Winnebago County released an update to the boil water order, especially if you are on the east side of Little Lake Butamore. In that area, they did put that boil water advisory into effect last night. They have updated that map, and they actually do have an interactive map to see if you or your family members are affected by this boil water advisory area. You can check it out by texting the word BOIL, B-O-I-L, to 31011. I'll link you right over to that map so you can see if you are in an advisory area.

0: 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I'm coming to get you.
1: Walking a straight line, I need me a breakthrough.
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1: Chopping up,
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